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4: 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I-92.
0: Hey folks, let me tell you that drinking and driving is a decision that will change your whole world. 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

0: when he was with Alison Krauss in Union Station and getting to have a true bluegrass moment on this album. I think what Molly and Dan brought to this album, obviously, is their incredible talents. They're such unbelievable musicians and artists, singers. But I think they understand the importance of the simple part of bluegrass, and they were willing to go there with me, and I'm so happy that they're a part of it.
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2: 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And on this song, I heard Riley in my head singing this song. And I just really am such a fan of his voice. And it's really hard for me to explain, but I just knew that we would sound good together. And he absolutely knocked this song out of the park.
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0: Hey, y'all, Lewis at the Capital Oyster Bar. We're located over here on the beautiful Alabama River. Here we are all the way to Labor Day weekend. 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Let's talk about good times on the river. This Sunday afternoon at 4 o'clock, the Gate Band's down here. 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
0: 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On YouTube, it is Strange Encounters Rick. And then the audio, like I said, is just wherever you get a podcast. So we put out a lot of content here every week. Yes, we do. A couple of things, Greg, I have to ask you about. We had, unfortunately, a death in our family and one of Mom's cousins. And so we've been talking with her a good bit because we got, you know, the visitation and the services coming up and all that. And this is somebody that, you know, we grew up with and knew quite well, too. Wonderful woman. And this got me in conversations about, you know, this. I know you've been in them too, our sister, or trying to arrange how we're going to do all this. And she said to me, what I didn't see coming, did you mention something about me on the show?
3: Oh, I know where this is going. And, I meant to tell you this.
0: And the food thing?
3: Yeah, I meant to tell you that. Speedy, he did what he does.
0: And I was
4: why
0: like,
4: do you do this, Rick? This is new.
0: And I was like, I don't know. Maybe we did. No, somebody said you said something specifically about the casserole.
3: Yeah.
0: And I said,
4: yeah, sure did.
0: I said, well, I mean,
3: yeah,
0: hey. Mom, I mean,
3: this does
0: it. You know.
4: I know. What's the deal?
0: And she goes, well, you shouldn't be talking about that on the show. And I said, well, I mean, well, did you mention where I live? I said, no, we didn't talk about that. I'm just saying that, you know,
3: you're doing it again.
0: You and your friends, you know.
4: Right now he's doing it again. Like this moment.
3: Yeah, it's actually what's happening.
0: That there was some sort of, you know, some, and so she was like, well, you probably shouldn't do that. And I was like,
3: she asked me about it, and I said, I don't know. I don't remember.
4: That's good that you did that.
0: I said it might have been said. I can't remember if it was on air or off.
4: Well played.
0: How'd you like that one?
3: That's good. I've done that.
0: We talked about it, but I think that
4: Rick,
0: was
4: an entire segment.
0: Was it?
3: Of course, I missed the whole day last week. I said it must have been that day.
0: Greg, yeah. That's funny.
3: Yeah. I did.
0: Well, you know, I wouldn't.
4: Rick,
0: there.
4: I know I'm going to have you come sit down on the couch. We're going to, it's intervention time.
0: Yeah.
4: Okay.
0: Yeah.
4: I know that it's just a lot going on, but so do we have to start saying off the record, off the air, like you're a journalist?
3: Yeah,
4: because apparently anything that's discussed will just now be on the show.
3: All right. Yeah, even if it's a little controversial that we're trying to work out.
4: Yeah,
3: well, I'll tell y'all, you know, yeah, who's talking.
4: All right. Yeah, and he'll get so far out in front of
3: him. We're like, well, just wait a minute.
4: Yeah, right. Just give me a second. It'll probably be taken care of.
0: Right, so.
4: I just
3: look at me.
4: Like, what are we doing?
5: Here's your skis, Rick. Here's your skis.
3: Word out in the street is.
5: Right. Here's your skis, Rick, and here's you.

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1: All right, here we go. Your turn. We did one of these like way, way early in the show, but haven't checked in with you with the old call option in a few hours. But we do it now, and there's the number. Ken gave it to you, 888, the number 6, Big Vox. We go from texting now, still can, but now we go to calling. They are unscreened. No call screener was in the budget for the new show, so you come straight to us, and we make decisions in real time on your phone call. It is, of course, an opportunity for you. Nothing between you and us, but airwaves and opportunity. Be sure you've got the radio down, the TV down. You're able to communicate your point and land that plane. And you also want to make a commitment to be appropriate, protecting those in the audience by staying inside the boundaries of the program. All right, so if it's ringing, you're in line and you're ready to go. And looks like we got a couple of lines available if you start dialing quickly. Hello, welcome to the Rick Berger Show. How are you?
2: Good morning, guys. How are y'all doing?
1: We're good.
2: Good. A great Babylon Bee headline this morning. Trump announces the plan to annex Canada and rename it Gay North Dakota.
3: Oh, that's funny.
1: I've seen that one before. That's a rerun. It's funny. But, I mean, Rick Burgess Show, unscreened phone calls. Go ahead.
4: Greg Burgess for president.
1: You know what, Greg? This guy has got to get you. He's got to, Greg.
5: There's Denise and then him.
1: Uh-huh. Rick Burgess Show, unscreened phone calls. Go ahead.
6: Hey, guys. I just want to thank you all for giving us the news that was spelled and mentioned. Because if it wasn't for listening to this show, I'd have had no idea we had a serial bus sniffer on the loose.
1: See there? You think what we do is not important?
3: You are welcome, sir.
1: Rick Burgess Show, unscreened phone calls. Go ahead.
7: Hey, good morning, guys. I just wanted to call and say me and my wife are really excited to come see you guys in Montgomery.
1: Oh, good.
7: This coming up Friday or next Friday.
1: Oh, boy.
7: But I have to tell you, my wife's a little nervous about what may happen. She keeps asking me, is this a concert or is it a comedy skit? I said, well, I think it's going to be a little bit of both.
1: It's both.
7: She's a little nervous of what's to come.
1: That's the way it should be. And you guys have made the right decision. Because this is one of those things, as we keep saying, if you didn't come, no matter how anxious your wife may be about what are we getting into, you don't want to be there on Monday saying, I regret this now, and you will regret it for the rest of your life. So y'all are going to be there. So you won't have to worry about that regret. What's going to happen?
7: That's right. That's right.
1: Who knows? It's the show live happening in front of you on stage, interacting with the crowd, followed by a rock concert to end the night. That's the bottom line.
7: All right.
1: It is comedy.
7: Sounds
1: and
7: good.
1: Around. Can I tell you what's going to happen? I can't.
3: Who knows?
1: Yeah, who knows? It's not scripted. We just kind of go with the flow, just like the Daily Show. The closest thing to scripted is we have a set list for Mr. Lucky, and even its font is too small.
3: Yes.
1: Rick Burgess
3: so we
1: Show.
3: Might as well not even have it.
1: Unscreened phone calls. Go ahead.
8: How you doing, guys? Good morning.
1: Thank you.
8: Hey, listening to the archive from yesterday, I love the Men Don't Run in the Rain. That's awesome. Can we add Men Don't Freak Out Over Small Bug Bites to that?
1: Oh, zingy.
9: Sir, will you visit me in the hospital when I lose my foot?
1: Right.
5: We do need an update later.
1: Yeah. How's it looking?
3: He's fine.
9: I'm watching it. I'm keeping an eye on it.
1: Text Nation.
9: I put tallow on it, so I should be doing better.
1: Oh, God.
5: Yeah, nice.
9: It's tallow Tuesday, guys. Tallow Tuesday.
1: So now, not only is it healing, it's tasty.
9: Oh, wait, it's Wednesday.
1: Yeah, it is.
3: So you missed it.
1: Shout out to my husband, Ed Gaylor, our 40th wedding anniversary today in Dothan, Alabama, cool. Listening on 103.9. There you go. Yeah. Happy anniversary, Ed, from your wife. Rick Burgess Show, unscreened phone calls. Go.
10: Good morning, Rick.
1: Hey,
10: good
1: morning, Larry. Carolyn. Yeah,
5: Rick.
3: Guys.
10: Hope you guys have a great day and be safe.
1: Yes, sir. We hope we sure you guys will. Got any challenge coins or patches?
10: No, we haven't gotten anything in the mail for a while.
1: Uh-oh. Well, someone just asked me for your address, and they're sending you something.
3: Yeah.
1: You have a look at it.
3: How about that?
10: Great.
1: Yeah.
10: We would love to go to the tour, but we don't drive that far anymore.
1: I know. Right. I know. It's a shame.
5: What did he say, Rick, for those that couldn't hear?
11: We like to come to the tour, but we don't drive that far anymore.
5: Right. Oh,
10: okay. I'll talk to you later. Bye now.
1: Hey, bye,
9: y'all.
1: Have a good Labor Day weekend.
9: We love you.
5: There goes the power couple.
1: We love you, Dublin.
9: So then, so no more long distance trips.
5: Yeah, I don't know. I mean, Tuber Day might bring them out. I don't know.
1: He loved that sled.
12: He said they don't drive long distance.
5: They don't. Well, they'll get lost.
1: Mm-hmm.
9: What about the sled he had in the back of the truck? Everything fit perfect.
5: What I told him is that Denise would fly you there and you would drive him over.
9: Oh, okay.
5: So I've committed you
1: Greg,
5: to that.
1: And you drive him back.
11: Greg, is there any way you could get me a tour patch?
5: Buddy, you have got him dialed.
1: You got him. Oh, so when I was in Florence, I mean to say this for 3 days. When I was in Florence, speaking of that thing Saturday night, this dad and his beautiful little girl, she comes up to me, and the dad is standing behind her, and she comes up to me, and I'm looking at him. He's like, you know, like, go ahead, just wait. And so I look down at her sweet little self, and I get down to eye level with her, and she goes,
11: Greg.
1: No.
11: Greg. And then she goes, this is Larry. Can you give me a patch?
1: No. And she did her own little version of it.
9: Oh, I bet that was
1: fun. It was hilarious, by the way.
5: People have sent us insect bites. We got to identify which. I think it's a bee.
1: It does look like that.
9: I think it's a firefly.
13: I didn't know fireflies bit.
9: I didn't either.
1: Oh, yeah, they'll get
9: what?
1: You.
9: What?
1: Oh, yeah.
13: I handle them all the time.
1: Oh, no, they'll bite the fool out of
9: you. Really? I was always smashing
5: Maybe
9: them.
5: Maybe that's it.
9: Right. Smashing them so slightly you can make poisonous. Like a ring.
13: And they glow. Rick,
1: we continue.
9: A lot of people go down from them.
1: Rick Burgess Show, unscreened phone calls. Go ahead.
13: Fireflies
1: lines are open.
13: Don't bite. Fireflies
9: Ooh,
13: don't bite.
9: Bed bug.
1: Go ahead.
14: I just want to say a great show today, guys. I just saw an update on the Wheel of Fortune announcer story like just a minute ago, and I actually told him the story what he said. He actually told one of the female flight attendants, he said, let me get a sniff of that rump.
1: if you missed
9: that's so good.
1: Apparently, the announcer that has been the announcer since 2011 on Wheel of Fortune is in trouble and has been suspended from the show by acting up on a flight, which we did a whole bit about that earlier in the show, if you missed that. Yeah. And they won't tell you what he did, but law enforcement met him at the gate and everything, but he wasn't charged with anything.
9: They let him go.
1: I don't know. How can you be suspended?
9: That makes me feel like you made a mistake.
1: How can you be suspended from the Wheel of Fortune?
9: Yeah, they're being a little touchy.
1: When you didn't. It's the Wheel of Fortune.
5: Mm-hmm.
1: It's not like he's a pastor. You know what I mean? I mean, it's the Wheel of Fortune.
9: Well, I mean, and he's just the voice guy.
1: Yeah,
9: you don't even see him.
1: If you didn't,
5: he's hosted one time.
9: Has he?
1: Yeah. He has hosted
5: one time.
9: Yeah, they said
5: back it's been years, but I believe he did.
1: Yeah, that's
5: in the story. It said he did in passing.
1: Right.
5: Just so you don't think I made it up.
9: That's how Speedy just stepping out.
1: The Speedy. And
5: that's right, Speedy. I did
9: actually. I hosted. And Speedy, smelling butts.
1: I've watched you. A little bit excited because it looks like that they're going to do another Dancing with the Stars. I keep seeing that coming up on TV4.
5: You see me getting excited? Is that it?
1: I saw you getting excited about it.
5: Uh-oh. Is Taylor in it?
1: They say, aren't they about to announce? I get. They're saying something about announcing the lineup or whatever.
9: What is it?
1: Dancing with the Stars.
5: Just stay over there.
1: Do you watch any of that ever?
9: No.
1: Lily watching?
9: She, every now and then, but it's been a while.
1: Yeah, I've never really followed that. But it's a lot of people do. What season is this?
9: Oh, it's been on a long time.
1: What season is this?
5: 1,000. Season 35.
9: Of course, you got to watch it early before they start eliminating them. And some of them are really bad. Some of that, they'll pick somebody. But then, surprisingly, and the athletes seem to do good in it.
13: Yeah. Oh, yeah. Yeah, they'll do great.
5: Oh, man.
9: But then you have a few that are like, ooh.
1: Is Riley Green in it?
13: No.
9: No, he's in
1: Dancing with the Stars. He's on The Voice.
9: He's on The Voice.
1: Can you do both?
9: I don't know.
1: I don't think so. Because I know The Voice tapes.
9: I wouldn't want to do that dance.
1: The Voice tapes, but then it goes live at some point, right? When they're doing
9: I think so.
1: Yeah, so.
9: Does it?
1: Yeah, so.
9: Yeah.
1: They get to the challenge rounds and that kind of stuff.
9: Yeah, I think after the chairs quit turning.
1: Right.
9: Which is the best part.
1: Yeah, and all that's already been taped.
9: This video, has you not watched the chairs turn yet?
5: I can't.
9: I want to watch it with you so bad.
1: You can't watch that show, Greg.
9: No, when the family's over at Pulling Foam and they won't turn around.
1: There's a picture of Speedy with a line through it when it comes to The Voice.
13: I'd rather sniff a butt.
1: We'll be right back.
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2: Thank you so much, America. Spending some time hanging out again today. Did you miss any of the show? No issue. Just go grab it on the archive today on your own time. 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That's funny. So there's somebody who's made, and it looks really real, a Mr. Lucky T-shirt for the Birmingham stop on the tour. And it has at the bottom, Air Supply could not wear Mr. Lucky's jockstrap.
3: That's good.
2: That is hilarious. So love all of you out there and your sense of humor. A lot of fun. Some of you can, you know, are can be a little bit of a bit, but most of you are just wonderful people. And we just really appreciate you. All right. So speaking of weight loss, I'm not familiar with this one. A weight loss supplement has been recalled. A little recall action for from the FDA. Now, has anybody ever heard this reason? Undeclared toxic substance.
4: No.
2: What do you mean undeclared?
4: It's toxic, but we don't know about it.
2: It's been recalled over two undeclared ingredients. Oh, I see what they're saying by undeclared.
4: They didn't
2: put it on there.
4: Okay.
2: So it's in there and you don't know it.
4: It wasn't declared.
2: It's a toxic substance commonly used as a pesticide or an herbicide. I'm not familiar with this company, but here's what the name of the, I've never even heard of this, LipoFit Extreme Fat Burner 2.0. So, anybody ever heard of that one?
3: No.
2: Nope. LipoFit.
5: Isn't that what you got, Greg? A while back?
4: That's true. I forgot about that.
2: Yeah, so
4: when I first came to the show.
2: If you use this product,
3: liposuction.
4: Oh. Wow.
2: It's got something in there that shouldn't be in there that's potentially toxic. You don't want a pesticide in your fat burner. Would y'all agree?
3: I don't think you want that in anything.
2: Yeah, so just FYI, if that's something that that you're using, that's out there. Greg, I want to compliment you.
4: Okay, go ahead.
2: You know, I ran a test the last grocery trip. I'm going back to the grocery store today.
4: Oh, he's making a little grocery.
2: To restock our little area that where we get breakfast and snacks. I tested to see if you could handle the Publix double chocolate.
4: Double dipped
2: chocolate peanuts. Because, you know, the last time I did it, and I put you on probation for a little while because you type 2, and that you went through the bag really quick.
4: Sure.
2: So this time I said, some time had passed. Let's try it again. And you've done well. They just now emptied.
4: See?
2: He really handled them very well.
4: I didn't overdo it.
2: I'll tell you what, you get to where you can wrestle down your fritter thing.
4: I know.
2: I mean,
3: I'll probably be
2: you're doing
3: Friday.
2: Good, though. You're doing great. Greg, you're doing a lot better.
4: The ones that are real crispy on the edge, fritters.
3: Mm-hmm. See, and my deal is when it comes to the sweets side of things, I can't start. So I have to stay away because once I go in.
4: I've seen you in action.
3: It's like I keep going back. So why even start?
2: Yeah.
3: Well, I have to act like they're not even here.
2: Right.
3: Make them look good, though.
2: Yeah, you do, Greg.
4: They're good. You hear me?
2: Right. Let's double that dip.
4: It's a game changer is what it is.
6: Oh, yeah, that's right.
4: It's a game changer.
6: Hey. Oh, he's going to work out. Oh, he's going to work out with me Thursday.
2: Who is?
6: I'm going to pick him up.
2: What's he going to be on? Like, he can't work out.
3: You can lay down and do upper body.
2: Work out?

0: What are you talking about?
1: We're not doing legs.
0: Right.
2: No,
1: as a joke.
3: That is one-sided calf raises.
4: Oh, okay.
0: Mm-hmm. By the way, another trick I tried to pull yesterday on trainer Sean is I claim, he goes, all right, one more round. I said, one more round? We've already done three. And I got him from it. He goes, have we? And I said,
2: yeah.
0: I said, absolutely. He goes, no, we hadn't. He said, I ain't falling for that. He said, I've been counting.
1: So we're doing four.
0: Mm, we're doing four.
2: So you're going to get Hobie and work out
1: Thursday.
0: How's he going to work out?
2: Well, here next week they're getting a butt kicking contest. They're going to go to
1: it. He asked me how many times you went. I went zero, zip,
0: zippo.
3: No, he went once, but it was closed.
2: It was closed.
1: That's right.
2: I
1: he counted it.
3: Hey, it counts.
2: He pulled in the sun.
1: Parking lot. He pulled in the parking lot. Pre-surgery, he went a couple of times.
2: Yeah,
1: you know. Yeah. But yeah, we're going to try it.
0: I hope
1: it should be fun.
0: I hope your Achilles doing better.
1: Mm-mm.
0: It's not.
1: Mm-mm.
0: Speedy, you've just
1: kind of bothering me.
0: I've been following your shoulder deal, but I thought we were done with the
1: Achilles. This Achilles tendonitis thing is.
2: I signed you up for the crap run.
1: It is constantly bothering me.
0: If you have to,
1: it comes and goes. There's no, I don't know.
0: If you end up with this Achilles surgery like a Hobie, I'm worried because I think those little things you have to push on, the little thing they give you to put your leg on.
1: Knee scooters.
0: Is Speedy's leg way enough to make that scooter hold
2: that's
0: up down
2: true. Buddy? It'd be like nothing was on it.
0: You know what I mean? Like sometimes it needs a little weight to work to get the wheels working.
1: Yeah.
0: I worry about that.
1: It's tough, too, because there's a misconception, and I appreciate the caller. You can't stretch your Achilles. It's like you have to.
2: No.
3: You have to stretch the things around the Achilles?
1: Yeah, it's weird because you think, well, and you have the calf stretcher that I have in there that y'all make fun of when you see me.
3: We do.
0: Well, because it just seems like it looks lonely.
2: You look crippled.
0: Mm-hmm.
1: Huh?
0: Oh, wow.
2: It's like he's crippled.
1: There it goes again.
2: It does.
0: Right.
1: So you're
0: not removing that word. That word stays.
2: It's legit.
0: I know.
2: In that situation.
0: Okay. Mm-hmm.
1: Appreciate you not using it.
2: I don't think that's considered a bad word.
0: Mm.
3: It's the way you say it.
0: Right.
3: It's your tone. It's not.
0: I tell you what you look like. So what's a bigger problem?
3: You say
0: now?
3: Crippled with a hard R.
0: He really does. Yeah. It's like he's been waiting all day. Here's a chance.
3: Right.
0: So what?
1: Shoulder.
0: Shoulder still worse than Achilles?
1: Yeah,
0: I thought your shoulder got better.
1: I'm going back for the third time
0: today. I thought your shoulder got better.
1: Well, like it's one of those things. The Achilles is fine until I go, okay, yeah, here I go. And I try to run. I'm like, okay. And then it flares up.
2: Well, I signed you up for the crap run. You're out.
1: Dadgummit. I'm going to be back. When is that?
2: We got a month.
0: No, and Speedy, he'll bring Hobie to it. Hobie will push along.
1: Hobie's been before with Anna Scott. Right.
2: Yeah.
1: Rick, watch this Master Promoter. What's the date on it?
0: Oh, my God.
2: First weekend in October.
1: Which is what?
2: I have to look. I'm kicking it off here.
0: Have to look.
1: Greg, I'm honored to be back. Hey, I love it. It'd be third year in a row.
2: Are you going
0: to
2: run?
0: I'll have to look.
1: Last year, I didn't. I'm a try. I need to. Terry and I went on a long walk last night. It started flaring up a little bit towards the end.
2: What if you bug your Achilles
1: so
2: out
1: frustrating.
2: In the middle of the crowd?
0: Tell me about it.
2: That'd be a good story.
1: It'd make you mad is what it'll do.
0: Mm-mm. You talking about you dragging old clubby around?
1: I
0: know. And everybody, and by the way, like Rich Wingo told us, nobody cares.
1: So nobody cares. So that's why I don't bring it up.
0: We just need to shut up.
1: I don't bring it up. I just deal with it.
0: Because
1: there's other things people are dealing with that I don't know about. Yeah. Greg's got that one problem.
0: Yeah, we won't discuss that.
2: But unlike
0: the Achilles, plenty of treatments. Mm-hmm. You know, there's not so much you can do for that Achilles.
1: I know. And
2: there's a long recovery.
1: There's this thing. I've seen a lot of balancing and stuff on these uneven plaques.
2: I might see you do that.
1: You have to kind of strengthen it around
2: it. You should have jumped up on that thing that Ezra and Ruby had in here the other day.
0: That's right.
3: Yeah.
2: That wooden thing.
3: Yeah, I got it. Right
1: here. That's not quite it, but yeah.
3: No, it's the same. Yeah.
2: It's the exact same.
0: Yeah.
1: By the way, I'm going to get you on that calf stretcher in a second.
2: Oh, I'm done. Hurt.
1: Yeah. Oh, yeah, that's cool.
0: I don't know that you should be on that. That may actually injure it. Adler's on. That may actually injure it more.
1: Adler, stay on it until we go to break. Ready, go.
0: Oh, wow. Adler got mad.
1: Adler, it's not a frisbee.
0: All right, top of the hour, if you're leaving us and you don't get all five today, catch it on the archive. Wednesday Bible study today, 11 o'clock Central, noon Eastern on the YouTube channel.
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0: the man who removed the phrase, whatcha no good, from society, Rick Burgess.
1: Thank you for being with us today on a brand new show. Yep, everybody sent me this today. A buddy of mine just sent it. You know, there's always been this, and my wife has said this before, is there any chance that Babylon Bee listens to your show, listens to you guys? I said, well, we've had some of the guys on before. We love them. We talk. I said, I actually am not the kind of person that thinks every time a comedian does a bit that maybe it's similar to what we did, or everybody always goes, oh, they stole that, or are you stole that from them? You know, there are definitely hacks out there that steal material and pretend it's theirs, no question. But in many cases, if you have the kind of mind that we have and you see the world the way we do, Mickey Dean, God rest his soul, said it perfectly. He said, most of us do not write comedy. We just report it. It's just how we see the world.
2: Mm-hmm.
1: So a lot of it is this thing called parallel thinking. I've seen this sometimes. Are there preachers that steal other people's messages? Yes. But remember, if you're really watching or listening to someone who is biblically sound and has sound theology, would it also be possible that they would present verses in the Bible exactly or similar to the same way someone else would, since that's what the verses say? Right?
2: Mm-hmm.
1: So in the comedy world, there is parallel thinking. Do I think that Babylon Bee heard us talking about this and they copied it from us? I don't. Am I excited that we would think the same way these clever people think? Yeah, it's kind of fun. So they have it. They must have put it out today or recently because everybody's sending it to me. They have a guy in a Dippin' Dots little kind of a food truck, Dippin' Dots, the one that's like sits
3: Double
1: out.
3: Dip.
1: Yeah. And he is screaming out the window, we're still the future. You'll see. You'll all see. Shouts man working Dippin' Dots stand. We're still the future. You'll see.
3: You'll see.
4: You'll see. You'll all see.
3: Yeah.
4: One day.
3: So good.
1: And that's very, very funny. But I think that, you know, probably if you see the world the way we do, you would have picked up like us this claim that they were the ice cream of the future. It didn't happen. You're not.
2: Oh, boy.
1: And they have
2: changed. This is a big thing for Rick.
1: They've changed their slogan. And I think
3: they heard from you, Rick.
1: And I think that we played a role in that. It's like, I forget what it was now. Remember, we looked it up the other day.
2: We did.
1: Yeah. So, also I want to, I had one of those things yesterday and, you know, we've talked about this. You have Speedy. We've all been through it. Adler, Greg, customer service,
2: mm-hmm.
1: customer service.
2: Oh yeah.
1: Lord help us. Customer service. And my problem is that I'm not sometimes upset with the way it's going. It's kind of like the Dippin' Dots thing. I also begin to battle that side of me that everybody who loves me is asking me to work on this so I can live a more peaceful life. I have to try to fix it. It's like I become the CEO of the company and I say, let's talk about how we can fix this.
2: Yeah, you've tried to fix a lot.
1: Yeah, and I need to just stop doing that. I mean, I don't have the authority to fix it. I don't have, so I don't know why I do that. I'm trying not to do that, but it happened. So we have here, I actually run, if you look at it, actually two different businesses, okay? Mm-hmm. And then I have my personal stuff, okay? So one of the business accounts, there was a check that went out that apparently, which I appreciate this, even though there wasn't a problem, apparently, because my wife and I both can sign checks on this business account, but Sherry hardly ever does. Okay.
2: Okay.
1: So we were in a situation. I said, just go ahead and write that check and whatever. And she did. She signed it and she's on the account. But which I appreciate. There's so many people trying to scam you now and trying to steal your accounts and all this. The security is very high. And apparently, one of their computer algorithms said, we don't have this handwriting on file, not just the signature, just the whole way the check was filled out. This is not the handwriting we normally see from these business checks. And it's not. But she is on the account. Yeah. But so
2: they
1: flagged,
2: had to verify.
1: Yeah,
2: flagged
1: so,
2: it.
1: Well, they flagged it.
2: Yeah.
1: So the money went out of the account. Then they put it back in and stopped that check. So the people that we paid
2: didn't get back.
1: Now are not getting paid.
2: Uh oh.
1: Well, no problem. I mean, it's hassle, but so doesn't this make sense? On the back of the debit card for that business is call this number.
2: Mm-hmm.
1: I call this number. It's the business account number.
2: Yeah.
1: So I'm talking to this person. You know, we're trying to get it figured out. Yes, can you give me the account
2: Uh-oh.
1: Number?
2: Okay. Oh, no.
1: And I said, you know, we've all been through this. Less 4 digits on the account, please. And I said it, and I give it. Could you give me the fuck this again?
4: Was it a local Alabama person on the phone?
1: Not really.
2: Oh, okay. Boy.
1: And yeah, then I give the last four
2: Cherokee
1: again.
2: County.
1: And she, I'm sorry, we not have that. We don't have that account.
2: We don't have it.
1: I said, you have the account. I'm reading it off the check.
2: Oh, how was your tone?
1: It's starting to elevate.
2: Yeah, I get it.
1: And I said.
2: Accent's worse.
1: I said, this is a business account. Oh, I don't have the business.
2: Now they're Mexican.
1: I couldn't get the accent. It was an Indian Mexican.
2: Okay.
1: I said, but this is the number on the card for the business. This is the business helpline.
2: That's what it says.
3: Now, if I flip business the card helpline. And this number is on
1: how
3: the
1: am I
2: on
1: talking?
2: The business card.
1: I only did the personal. And I'm like, well, then I shouldn't be talking to you.
2: Why is your number on my card?
1: Why am I talking to you?
2: What's your number doing on my card?
3: And I'm in my apartment. I don't know.
1: Yeah. And so.
2: I'm in Istanbul.
1: So then
3: they just pay me to answer a phone.
1: And now keep in mind, when you start, you got to give
3: your tone is
1: you,
3: mean.
1: You got to give the last Come four down. Digits of your Social Security, the last four digits of the account.
3: My floor is dirt.
1: The last four digits of your cell phone. Okay.
3: You think you got it bad?
1: So,
3: stop complaining.
1: So
3: that's first one problem.
2: That's rich man problem.
1: At least you don't poop outdoor.
2: Right.
1: All right. So yeah. when we come, all right. Let's see.
3: I got.
1: All right.
2: I can say it. Right there.
1: So.
2: Oh, I don't want that drama today.
1: So keep in mind, every time they put me on hold. Do you think anybody has the information from the person before? Or do you think you start over?
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19: 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Let's prove it. It's another 30 minutes in a row starting now on Montgomery's number one for new country. I-92.

Weekend Rule 41. If the grill's hot and I-92 ain't playing, somebody done messed up. I-92 WLWI.